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0: Okay, it's Maria Branch. But he knows me by Rita Branch.
1: Okay.
0: In Marion, Illinois.
1: All right. Who's this going out to tonight?
0: Corinthius Beverly.
1: Corinthius, huh? That's a fancy name. I like that name.
0: Corinthius.
1: It's like a Greek king. It's like royalty. So what are we going to tell? What are we going to tell King Corinthius tonight? What's your message to him?
0: Tell him it was that I love him, and I can't wait for him to get home.
1: I can do that.
0: Oh, thank you so much. Thank you. Yeah, he gave me his number to call to give him a shout out.
1: Well, it's my pleasure to make that oral expression happen. And remember, in Marion, where you live, you can hear us on 101.5 CILFM. 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
0: 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I'm going to go outside for a minute.

0: Always great to see you. We are back with the Slow Jam Show. 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Thank you so much for coming through tonight. Grand Cayman, the Cayman Islands, Magic 91.5 in Los Angeles, 93.5 K-Day. 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
1: Hi, my name is Loretta, calling from Pittsburgh. I would like to give an oral expression to my man, the love of my life, Clarence in Welch, West Virginia. Baby, I just want to tell you that I love you so much, baby, and I cannot wait for you to come home to me.
2: Hi, it's Toria from Corpus Christi, Texas. I'm sending love to my sweetheart, Silver Maldonado. 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
3: Hi, this is Kellen, calling from Alexandria, Louisiana. I want to send an oral expression to the love of my life, Toya. Babe, I love you. I will always love you. Thank you for being there. Thank you for everything you've done for me.
4: Hi, this is Sylvia Reyes from Reno, Nevada, and I'd like to send an oral expression out to Harvey Reyes in Carson City. I love you, son. I miss you.
0: All right, there's nothing like a mother's love. We'll come back. We'll check the apology line, 877-209-0631. We're just getting started. R-Dub back with more slow jams right after the break.
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0: Hi, my name is Mary Rendon from Gardena, California. And I want to apologize, and I hope he accepts it. Manuel Henry Rivera from Winter Park. And I just hope he knows that I miss him and I love him a lot. So I hope he accepts my apology. I love you.
1: Misha, Great Falls, Montana. Kenny, I'm sorry, and I hope you can forgive me.
2: Mariah from Aurora, Colorado, to Keith Perez. I just wanted to say I'm sorry, baby. I miss you so much. I hope you can forgive me. I really want you to just think about how beautiful and true our love really is. I can't live without you.

Yo, what up, y'all? It's Jermaine Dupri. You're listening to Slow Jams, and this is the record that I produced and wrote. It's called My Little Secret by Escape. Yeah.

0: Well, hey, if this is your first time listening to the Slow Jam Show, welcome. Hope you're enjoying what you're hearing. Hope you'll tell a friend. And most importantly, I hope you will listen 5 nights a week, Sunday night Slow Jams and the Slow Jams Monday through Thursday on this incredible radio station. You're not alone. 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
1: 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Babe, I love you so, so much. And I can't wait to see your wife.
2: This is Demetrius Curtis calling from Amarillo, Texas. I want to send an oral expression out to Novilla Mitchell. I love you, baby, and you always gonna be my wife, no matter what.
3: This is Lauren calling from Stevensville, Montana, to give a personal oral expression to the love of my life, Daniel Meyer, in Lompoc, California. I miss you, and I love you so much, baby. I'm counting down the days until you're back home with me. I can't wait to be your wife.
4: Hey, baby, this is me, Bubby, calling from Anchorage, Alaska. For you, baby, Cheyenne, Joe Parks. Baby, I want you to know I love you, I miss you. I can't wait to see you, and you the love of my life, and couldn't imagine life without you.
0: I need to refill my cup. Head to the kitchen and be back before you know it. Just a few seconds, another full hour of tonight's Slow Jam Show kicks off.

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17: All right, are we on? Oh, we're on. This is your roving reporter, Scoop Newsman, back with a special investigative report. It's been confirmed by this eagle-eyed news hawk that this year's Christmas at the Margarita Ranch is going to be bigger and better than ever. Reports are that the Jingle Bell Express will once again whisk passengers

0: trips from the Central Coast to Santa's Village aboard real steam trains, including original Disney train cars. 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This has been a Scoop Newsman special report.
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0: late at night, we play slow jams on the radio, and we ask you to block out all of the negative energy and any chaos, any drama in your life or the world. Put it aside. Don't worry. It'll be there tomorrow morning. Your bills will be there tomorrow morning. But tonight, let's live in the moment. Don't worry about a thing. Enjoy the music. Enjoy the vibes. It's a whole mood. This is the Slow Jam Show.
1: Hi, my name is Amber from Copperscope, Texas. My little expression goes to Marquez in La Mesa, Texas. You keep me going every day. Through all the stresses that life brings, you bring me peace.
2: Hi, this is Jenna from Tucson, Arizona. I would like to send an oral expression, the love of my life, my husband, Joshua Nunley, in Beaumont, Texas. Baby, I love and miss you so much. I can't wait until you come home, baby.
3: This is Fred, Wichita, Kansas. I'd like to give a shout-out to Bella from Wichita, Kansas. I love you, baby, and you deserve the world.
4: Hi, this is Maria Hershey out of Albuquerque, New Mexico. 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
0: All right, your final goodnight kisses. 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
9: All right, are we on? Oh, we're on. This is your roving reporter, Scoop Newsman, back with a special investigative report. It's been confirmed by this eagle-eyed news hawk that this year's Christmas at the Margarita Ranch is going to be bigger and better than ever. Reports are that the Jingle Bell Express will once again whisk passengers from the Central Coast to Santa's Village aboard real steam trains, including original Disney train cars, where there will be a light maze, happy holiday shopping in their memorable marketplace, pony rides for little buckaroos, prolific prestidigitations from a magical magician, and of course, a chance to visit with Santa himself. And this year, they're adding an elf training camp where your little ones can develop the skills needed to become an elf themselves. This just in, an overly excited holiday elf will be a special guest at this year's Christmas at the Margarita Ranch, which runs from November 27th to December 20th. You can reserve your seats now on the Jingle Bell Express by going to christmasatthemargarita.com before the Christmas train passes you by. This has been a Scoop Newsman special report.
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0: 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I'm calling from Tucson, Arizona.
1: Hi, Felicia. What are you doing tonight?
0: I'm out driving around, just me and my husband, and I wanted to call and make an oral expression to him.
1: Beautiful. You said you're driving with your husband or on the way to see your husband?
0: Yeah, on the way to see him.
1: Excellent. Okay, what's his name?
0: His name is Jesus.
1: Beautiful. What do you want to tell him?
0: I would love to tell him that I'm grateful for him and thank you for the many years we've had together. And I hope many more to come, and I love him. And I miss him, that's all.
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1: Hi, I'm Angelina from Modesto, California, and my oral expression goes to my dad, Brian, from Jamestown, California, and I want to tell him that we all miss him very much.
2: 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We'll be together soon.
3: Hi, this is Rachel. I'm calling from Miami, Florida, and this message is for James, all the way in Arizona. I just wanted to tell him that I love him and I miss him, and I can't wait to give him lots of hugs and kisses when he comes home.
4: Hi, this is Jen from Dallas, Texas, and my oral expression is to Simon Trevino in Jessup, Georgia. Simon, I know you're listening. I just want to tell you that I love you with all my heart. I can't wait till I can see you again. Always and forever, love. Nobody but you.
0: 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I'm an easy guy to get a hold of. Either way, we'll see you tomorrow night right here on this incredible radio station for more Slow Jams and oral expressions.

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0: 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We're gonna slow it down and make the most of the last few moments of your weekend. 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
7: My husband was Army Major Stuart McGurk.
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0: 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Not you. 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And I'm out.
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0: dog business, I would not hold your hand.
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0: Girl, you a 10, girl, you a 10, girl, you a 10. 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
2: 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We're in the building, man. Tino Nicasio.
3: Yes,
2: Matt is on vacation. 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Our new co-host, I can officially tell you, will be here next Monday.
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2: 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It did not go down that way. And she told her man, no. We'll talk all about it coming up next inside Real Talk on the Tino Cochino Show, baby.
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0: what up? Tino Cochino hanging out. Ocasio is in the building. Woo. If you guys missed the announcement, Serena no longer with the show, but we send nothing but positive vibes and energy to her. We have new cast announcements. It's a big changes coming up to the show next week. So if you want to kind of keep up to date with that and get some behind the scenes info and stuff, we'll be posting more on our brand new Instagram show page. It's at Tino Cochino Show. So you can log on, check that out, and get more info. So real talk. Today we're talking about this proposal that has gone viral. Basically, there's a woman questioning or no, excuse me. This woman declined the proposal from her boyfriend because it didn't happen where she wanted it to happen. She said that she's always wanted a beach proposal, the photos, everything, making this whole thing. And I guess he did it at the family's backyard.
1: Oh my God.
0: Well, because they were having a big, like a family function. There. Everybody was there and he wanted her closest family and friends.
1: Yeah.
0: I think that's a win. I mean, at the end of the day, that's what it's about, right? The people that actually love you and want to celebrate you in the same place. It's so hard to make that happen. You're not going to make that happen at the beach.
1: No.
0: And so people are going like sideways and basically saying, no, look, this is the day you're going to always remember. It should be all about the girl, the girl, the girl, the girl, the girl. Mm-hmm. Why can't this guy get credit for putting some effort into it? I feel like he did something good.
1: What effort?
0: What do you mean? He got the family and friends and everyone together at their place, at the home where they reside and live.
1: I just feel like this guy didn't really put any effort in. I feel like he could have went out and he could have planned it right. He could have had photographers. He could have just did it the right way. And it's just like a place where she wouldn't, you know, even think he would propose.
0: I hate to even ask, but Timu Michael Jackson, what are your thoughts on the situation?
2: I'm gonna be honest. If that ring don't bling, it don't mean a thing.
1: And if the location ain't great,
2: then you better skate. Listen, you gotta listen to the lady. She loves it. They all love it. When you listen and pay attention, it don't cost much to pay attention. You heard that before, right?
1: I did. But I just feel like you and the boyfriend's off the wall.
2: Oh, for the love of God.
1: Oh, my God.
2: Stop it with the references.
3: Come on, Mike. 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
0: Jesus. Okay, listen. We'll take it to the phones. Michael's getting feisty. Cassandra's on the line. She'll share her thoughts next.
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0: So this woman's going viral because basically she got proposed to in her backyard, right? Her man got a family and friends and everyone together. Yep. And he's like, yo, this is it. I'm about to ask my baby to marry me. It's a beautiful situation. She said no. Because she's got this idea of the perfect proposal in her head and said she has to have a beach proposal. Because what's she going to tell people when they ask, how'd you get proposed to? In my backyard.
1: Facts.
0: She doesn't like it. Cassandra, what's it sound like to you?
2: I actually got proposed to once like that, too. Like, it was literally in my backyard. And he sent me to the store with my best friend and, like, set everything up while I was gone. And I came back and, like, I thought it was nice. Just because, to me, it's more of the thought that counts.
1: But what story are you

0: And tell your friends, and like, you know, I feel like you just have to have a good romantic story. You know,
1: like,
0: what I'm
1: yeah, it was right by the water hose.
2: That's true, but why can't it be a good romantic story even in a backyard? I mean, it depends on how they do it and the setup. I get like that you haven't, you know, you envision yourself doing something, and then if it's not done that way, I mean, that can suck too. But I mean, I've always been like, it's the thought that counts, and it's like they said, I mean, you want to have like people there. So what if everyone didn't get to where you wanted it to be done? What if it, you know?
1: Exactly. It's all about, at the end of the day, it's about the love and the people around you that love you, that want to support you, not just
2: for
1: a beach picture on Instagram.
0: Oh, my God.
2: Yeah.
1: Cassandra, thank you so much for the call. I appreciate you. Have a phenomenal rest of your day.
0: Yes, sir.
1: Coming up next, we're talking Coke Zero, man. One of my favorites.
0: Man.
1: It has a nickname that I have never heard of until today. Apparently, people refer to it as the refrigerator cigarette.
0: Oh, my God.
1: Yeah, we'll talk about it next.
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0: Listen, man, it's Tino Cochino, and I love me some Coke Zero, especially Coke Zero Cherry.
1: So good.
0: I love it. Coke Zero was introduced in 2005, which is crazy to think it's been around that long. But unlike Diet Coke, Coke Zero was developed to taste more like the original Coca-Cola without the sugar. Well, I've never heard of this until today. Over the years, Coke Zero has earned the nickname Fridge Cigarette.
1: What?
0: And it's referring basically to the habit of having to crack open an ice-cold can throughout the day, every day, basically almost using it like a cigarette break. First of all, when I hear the term fridge cigarette, I think about something that's going to kill me in the fridge.
1: Yeah, easily.
0: And the fact they're saying, like, you just take a Coke break or whatever, that's stupid.
1: Yeah.
0: I think.
1: I mean, I love Coke Zero, though. Like, for me, with Coke Zero, I can't just drink it just to drink it. It has to be with a meal.
0: Yeah, I agree. I'm like that with soda in general.
1: Yeah.
0: Like, I can never, it doesn't matter what soda it is, I can't just crack open one and drink it. Mm-hmm. I have to have some type of meal. And then once the food is done, I'm done with the soda too.
1: Yeah. I saw a thing that it said that Coke Zero was taking over, like, it was taking, like, the spot of alcohol. Like, drinks. Like, people are turning to Coke Zero versus, like,
0: you know what's funny, dude? I'll be, like, I'm in the comedy clubs all the time, and if I had to pick one or the other, like, an alcoholic beverage or just an ice cold Coke, I would take the Coke over the actual alcohol.
1: Yeah, and you have to hurry up and drink it, because once it starts getting warm, then it tastes nasty.
0: I don't know if I believe this, but this is one of the comments from As Sometimes I'm Happy. It says, this is the ultimate hangover cure. Coke Zero, you hit the gym for 40 minutes, meet up with your boys and get breakfast sandwiches, take a 90-minute nap on their couch, wake up to one of them playing Sly Cooper on PlayStation.
1: What the?
0: Have a randomly deep conversation about how the first 15 years of your life took forever, but every year has gone by scary fast. Order Chinese food. Watch 1 hour of Wedding Crashers. Go to the girl you're hooking up with place and ask her to be your girlfriend. If she says yes, then you get to smash. Smoke a joint on your way home and then realize you're living a phase of your life that maybe one day you'll want to relive it because it was that good.
1: I'd rather just have the hangover.
0: Who has this kind of time?
2: Tino Cochino.
0: I always say that I feel like school doesn't teach you everything you need to learn, right? Like, they teach you, like, some basics, and even some of the basics, they're not modernized the way they should be. So let's teach you some stuff that they never taught you in school. Next.
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0: a 10. Girl, you a 10, girl, you a 10, girl, you a 10. Girl, you a 10, girl, you a 10, girl, you a 10. Girl, you a 10, girl, you a 10, girl.
1: We play the hits.
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0: All right, so I got a few things that you probably were not taught in school. Did you know that, like, the warning labels on food, right? Like, sell by.
1: Yep.
0: That's actually an instruction for the shop, not for you.
2: Mm-hmm.
0: Best Buy is for quality only, so it's still actually safe after the date where it says Best Buy. Use By, that's the only one that's actually about safety. And then Freeze By is a deadline for the freezer, not for the bin. And infant formula is the only product with a federally required date. I had no idea.
1: Dang.
0: You would think, again, like, these are things that they should be teaching you in school, sure. I feel like, because how would you ever know?
1: So just worry about the use by then.
0: Yeah, I guess, because that's what's actually going to affect you.
1: Yeah.
0: There's so many random things on here. Like, okay, when you get pulled over, it says comply. That basically means pull over safely, turn off the engine, interior light on at night, hands on the wheel, say what you're reaching for, never run or resist. And then what you can say is, am I free to go? Or, I do not consent to searches. Or, I want to speak with a lawyer. It's so scary because they tell you not to say these things, but when you actually think about having to say that face to face with a cop, I feel like we're in a time where now you worry about the backlash or what their response is going to be, right?
1: I never turn off the engine, though. That's kind of weird.
0: I'm trying to think if I have. I don't think I have either. Every time I've been pulled over, I think I just keep the car running.
1: Yeah. And don't open the door.
0: But if they ask you to get out, then you have to open the door.
1: You have to get out. You have to run on the window and then get out through there.
0: Who crawls through the window?
1: You just got to watch out.
0: Casio driving a broke-ass car. Don't listen to his advice. His damn door don't work.
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0: We are at a point in the world where just everyone's comparing everything, man. You look on social and you see this and you're like, damn, I didn't make it. Or damn, that relationship is better than mine. Or damn, this house is better than mine. Mm-hmm. Bro, I saw this. I want to share it with you because I think it's all about perspective in life, man. Do not move. I got some positive vibes for you. Next.
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3: We interviewed Gary Vee a couple years ago at the Super Bowl. Nicasio didn't like him.
4: I don't. I just think he's unrealistic.
3: Okay, well, we got some Gary Vee insight for you today. But I actually like this a lot. The quote specifically, comparison is destroying your joy.
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3: I mean, that's 1,000% true.
4: If I changed my name to Larry Z and I was doing the same things he does, I guarantee you he wouldn't be happy for me. Because he'd be like, dude, you're trying to be like me. Like, what are you doing here?
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3: he would see that he motivated you to become a better version of yourself.
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7: Ain't no one trying to be like you. I see you that much right now. Ain't no one trying to be like you.
4: Hey, chill, Michael, chill.
8: Why are you so pressed?
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3: 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Jesus.
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0: right, Angel reached out, and his best friend is starting to affect his mental health. I'm going to read the DM that he sent, and then we can kind of talk about the situation and hopefully help point him in the right direction. It says, I feel terrible even saying this, but I think my best friend is starting to drain me. He's going through a really hard time right now, and I've been there for him. I answer the calls, I let him vent, I give him advice, I check on him, whatever he needs. But lately, every conversation is negative. Work sucks, his relationship sucks, he's broke, his family stresses him out. Even when something good happens, somehow the conversation turns into another problem. And I've noticed that after we talk, I feel irritated or I'm in a bad mood for the rest of the day. Sometimes I even avoid answering because I already know what the conversation is going to be. Listen, I love this dude and I don't want to abandon him while he's struggling, but I also feel like I'm constantly carrying his problems with me and it's starting to affect my own mental health. Nicasio, you talked recently about losing friends. What does this sound like to you?
1: I don't know. I just feel like people are going through a lot of things, and so maybe she just needs to be a partner to him.
0: Hold on. First of all, there's no she. It's just two best friends, two guys.
1: So oh, two you, guys? Oh, that's
0: even... You didn't listen to the story at all. That's wild, bro. Not one woman was even mentioned.
1: I'm just used to it. I'm sorry. I'm used to my girl neglecting me.
0: So, I think that at the end of the day, my business partner always says this to me. People will show you who they are, and then it's up to you on what you do with that information. So you know that your best friend is a negative Nancy.
1: Yeah.
0: He's always going to be in this negative mood. So I just feel like you have to take that in doses, right? If you're having a good day, maybe you can give a little bit of that good and fill his cup with some positivity. But if you're already at a low, you can't be there and have him drain you even more. It just doesn't make sense. We all have like that internal battery, and you've got to have enough charge if you're gonna, you know, be able to go on throughout the day. So that's my thoughts.
1: But why not be there?
0: You didn't listen to the story. You don't even know.
1: Why not be there to fix it though?
0: He's not his therapist. Dude, I talk about it on this week's podcast, my dating podcast, Laugh at Love. Go stream it now. Any podcast platform, you can find it. I talk about how your friends are not your therapist. And it's a whole thing, dude. They can be there. They can hear you out, right? I mean, we all need that. But at the end of the day, you got to do the work. Same thing for this guy. Like, you could be there for his friend, but his friend's going to continue to stay miserable until he actually puts in the work to grow. I want to take it to the phones. I want to get Mark's opinion on this. Another dude that might have actually listened to the situation. Aye. We'll talk to Mark next.
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0: All right, listener therapy is something that we do every day here at the Tino Cochino Show. And I love it because it's us trying to help you out with just a situation that you might be going through. Mm-hmm. Sometimes it's tough to go to friends and family because you feel like they're just telling you whatever because they know you. For us, we don't have that personal, like, day-to-day relationship, like, in your life directly. So we're going to kind of call it how we see it. Today, Angel reached out because his best friend is starting to affect his mental health. I guess every time they talk, there's some type of complaint. Work's bad. My partner's bad. The situation today is bad. My family doesn't like me. Whatever it is, every time they talk, it's draining. And he's noticed that he's starting to kind of carry his friend's weight with him throughout the day, and it's affecting his mental health. So he's questioning, should he just basically cut off the friend? Hey. Mark, thoughts?
1: Man, I'll try to take him to the gym with me. Get him right. Yeah. And if that ain't working, then I gotta cut him off because he can't bring me down.
0: That's the thing, bro. I feel like so many people don't get it. Like, I think people use the term protect your energy as like a crutch now. Mm. But that's actually like a thing. If the people and the surroundings around you are draining you, then you got to do something different. You're the only one that can actually control your life.
1: Yep, you're the main character of your own movie.
0: Clock it. There it is, bro. I know something we could suggest to kind of get Angel spirits up.
2: What's that?
0: Megan Fox just teamed up with the creator of OnlyFans.
2: Oh, she's so hot.
0: Let's talk all about it next in Tea Time. Celebrity gossip, baby.
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0: of give and take.
1: Megan Fox, we know her, we love her. She's a sex symbol.
2: Oh, yeah.
1: She has launched an exclusive paid content site with the co-creator of OnlyFans, and it's called subs.com. And what she's promising is videos, photos, and posts that you won't find anywhere else. Straight from her phone moments. And it says you're going to see a more personal side of her.
2: I don't want to see no lingerie pics.
1: That's the thing, right? Like, I feel like if you're going to subscribe...
2: Especially to her.
1: If you're going to subscribe, it's like you want something different than what you're going to see on Instagram.
2: I'm on full nude.
1: Jesus. She doesn't say anything about being nude, so I feel like it's more so going to just... Plus, she's a mom now. I just feel like she's probably not doing the nude stuff.
2: Yeah.
1: It's going to be probably kind of racy, like sexy vibes. But she did quote that women have spent decades being told that visibility is power while someone else owns the platform, the audience, or the image. Well, I'm interested in seeing what happens when women own all three.
2: I mean, I guess what she's offering, if you're a Megan Fox fan, like
1: you're
2: a super fan, you're going to do it. Like for me, if Kylie Jenner had this same thing,
1: you would do it.
2: I would have done
1: it,
2: yeah.
1: And that's what I was thinking. I was like, maybe there's like a fine line to walk where she's like, look, I'm already going to post thirst traps and bikini pics and stuff on Instagram. If I'm going to do that for free, why not make some money off of it?
2: Yeah.
1: You want to look? Well, here you go.
2: Get paid for it. Yeah.
1: So if you want to check it out, man, let us know what you thought about it. It's subs.com. Just S-U-B-S. You imagine Subway? Just a foot long pops up. No.
2: Oh my God, Jerry's?
1: Jared.
2: Not Jared. There you go.
1: Yeah. I know you blocked his name from your memory. You guys had a tough experience. I want to talk to you about my Laugh and Love Dating podcast coming up next. New music. 95.7.

0: right, so I have a dating podcast where I just kind of trash dating in 2026 mm-hmm. because I feel like even just people I talk to and friends, they're having the worst experiences when they're going out and just meeting people online. Yeah. Hookup culture has turned into a whole just random nonchalant thing. So we talk about a lot every week wherever you stream your favorite podcast. Just search for Tino Cochino Lap and Love. But this week, we're talking about, do you think being too available is actually a turnoff? Like, can someone showing too much interest make somebody lose interest?
1: Yeah, was that clingy?
0: I mean, yeah, I guess that's it. Like, I've always been the type.
1: I want that like from a girl.
0: Same. But I feel like girls now don't want that. And maybe I'm wrong. And ladies, you can chime in. Instagram at Tino Cochino. Shoot me a DM. Yeah. But I feel like in 2026, yes, girls feel like if they send you a text, hey, what are you doing? And you respond right away. They're like, oh, why is he responding so quick? He's clingy. Yeah. But in my mind, I'm like, I'm showing you that I'm into you and I'm attentive and you reached out. So I don't want to leave you hanging. But even as I'm saying it, I know that to some of you, I sound like a bitch. I know. That's what's crazy. I don't think that you can be. I don't want to say that because that makes me sound jaded. I just think it's tough to be a good guy. I think it's tough to be appreciated for being a good guy in 2026.
1: I mean, they've always said, like, you know, if you got to act like you don't want them and then they want you more.
0: And that's true, but why?
1: I don't know.
0: Why is it got to be like that? Why can't I show you interest and you show me interest? And if we're both interested, then
1: date
0: and make it a win. My business partner, Mikey, just raised his hand. He would like to speak.
1: I don't know why, sir. He's taken.
0: Go ahead.
2: Listen, there's a difference between a nice guy and a good guy. And women don't like nice guys.
0: So what's the difference?
2: And you're a nice guy when you're constantly answering and being there for them and doing the whole thing. So the difference between a nice guy and a good guy is that a good guy will treat you well, but he has boundaries.
1: Ooh.
2: And he's not going to stop his whole life for you.
1: Hmm.
2: A nice guy's going to do all of it.
1: So, you know, you're a nice guy?
0: At this point, I don't know what I am. To be honest with you, at this point, I have no idea.
1: You're just a cool guy.
0: I'm just a chill guy, man.
1: A chill guy.
0: I'm trying to figure it out, dude. Jack Doherty. This guy, the social media kid, so annoying. He's a guy that always says what?
1: Oh, yeah?
0: Yeah, that guy. The first time I saw him, I think he was doing it to golfers.
1: Yeah, he'd be like, Daddy.
0: Yeah, golfers. Like, right when they're about to hit a swing, he'd run up on them like,
1: Daddy.
0: And mess up the swing. This guy, he's been trolling like over the past few years, just trolling. I guess he just signed some weird deal that he thought, I mean, he did get paid technically, but the fine line, like the fine print, basically said that he can't post on social media anymore.
1: Oh, wow.
0: We'll talk more about it next.
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8: Jack Doherty is one of those annoying kids on social media.
9: Yeah,
8: he's
9: a troll.
8: He just trolls, basically. Like, first time I remember hearing about him, he would literally run up when a golfer was about to hit that swing, and he would yell, what?
9: Daddy!
8: And it was funny, but then he started really messing with people and like trying to like start fights, and I didn't like all that. So this dude has stepped away from social media, and I literally randomly, that's the problem. You get used to seeing this toxic stuff and it becomes normal. And so I thought to myself the other day, where's he been? He hasn't posted on social in a while, but they're saying that he low-key had to step away after he signed a contract with a crypto casino, which claims apparently it includes a ban of online activity. It was in the fine print. He didn't read it. He didn't know what it was. And the whole point of it is just so they could take him off of social.
9: Dang.
8: They wanted to control him.
9: Yeah.
8: And they were tired of what he was doing. So they're like, look, we're going to pay you for it. And since he didn't do his due diligence and read the contract, part of it said he cannot have a social presence.
9: Yeah. And it probably wasn't even that much. Like, it could have been, you know, $5,000.
8: I don't know, man. I feel like this kid was getting paid a lot of money stupid stuff. I'm not going to lie, man. The influencer money really is insane. I don't know because I don't have it, the personally. But when you see it, people like Neon, right? He goes live on, is he Kick or Twitch?
9: Kick.
8: The amount of money that these people make is just insane to me.
9: And it's just viewership. Like, that's all it is. Like, it's like,
8: yeah, they literally just tune in. And I mean, bro, last night, I'm not going to lie, last night I caught myself watching Timu Michael Jackson on TikTok for an hour and a half, bro. I was on my couch and then I took it to the bathtub. I didn't want to put the phone down.
9: That's crazy.
8: It's just, we're in that world of influence, I guess. Yeah. But speaking of that, guys, I am very excited because we're moving past the radio and past just social. And the Tino Cuccino Show will expand to YouTube, and we're dropping weekly YouTube episodes starting next week with our new co-host, who you will meet and be able to catch a vibe with. It's going to be really cool. So if you haven't already, you can subscribe YouTube, Tino Cuccino, and episode one of the Tino Cuccino Show will drop next week. 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
2: 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Oh. 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

0: All right, let's talk comedian Shane Gillis. He's one of the biggest in the world when it comes to comedy. Yep. He sold out the stadium in Philly. You got to think about that. Football stadium sold out for comedy. Brought out Chappelle with him. He has been on fire. He just hosted Saturday Night Live, and in the monologue, he made a comment about how women dress at the gym. And let's be clear, I don't even want to say made a comment. He made a joke, right? Because that's what he does. He's a comedian. About how women dress at the gym. This is how it went.
1: Also, I haven't been to the gym in so long, I didn't know women just dress like whores now. Look, I'm sorry. There's no other way to describe. I said, have you seen it? I've seen it. The shorts. Have you seen the shorts? Those neon, they're like artificial bait colored. The wrinkles go like around the cheeks and all combine at the butt. And don't look. You're not allowed to look. For real, don't look, because they are filming. I'm in the background of like 10 TikToks right now.
0: And so people are basically trying to cancel Shane. They're saying, yo, this is misogynistic. How are you thinking like this in 2026? They're calling him out. Nicasio, you heard it. What are your thoughts?
2: I think the people are wrong. I feel like Shane has a good point. Because when you go into the gym, you do see all this. And then you can't stare. And I feel like the type of pants that they're wearing, it's just like it hugs everything in a certain way. It makes everything look bigger.
0: Our producer, Matt, I swear to God, he wore some of these in one of the videos that we did. I'm going to post it on our new show Instagram. It's at Tino Cochino Show. You can go look at it. Bro, it made Matt's ass juicy.
2: Dude, like, and it just shapes everything out.
0: Hold on. So you tell me you were looking at him too? No, so you're just looking at any one of these pants. You're just looking.
2: Yeah, cellulite.
0: I want to play some of the TikToks I've been seeing because a ton of celebrities are also speaking out. They're not feeling what Shane said, including Dan Levy, a.k.a. Daniel from Schitt's Creek. Remember that show?
2: Yeah.
0: I used to love that show. He was like the lead on this thing. He killed it. Well, he was not feeling it as well. We'll share his thoughts on it with you next.
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0: So we're talking about the Shane Gillis SNL monologue where a lot of people are saying they felt that Shane was being misogynistic and shouldn't have been talking about women in the gym the way he was. Here's a quick clip.
1: Also, I haven't been to the gym in so long, I didn't know women just dress like whores now.
0: Actor Dan Levy, a.k.a. Daniel from Schitt's Creek, spoke out. This is what he said.
2: Women wearing short shorts to the gym does not make them whores. It makes the men calling them whores misogynists. There's a difference there. By the way, I've seen more men's nipples at the gym than I've ever seen women showing their bodies off. But I'm speechless that something like that can exist on live national television. And to be perfectly honest, more men need to be standing up in opposition to it because it's complacency that has created the environment with which women are sexually assaulted, and it's a conversation.
0: I agree. Now, if you're having a conversation, what is part of a conversation? Both sides. Let's listen to comedian Ari Spears' response.
3: Who the f*** do you people think you are? To the people who keep going, oh, it wasn't funny. It just wasn't funny. The joke didn't land. To you, comedy and art is subjective. Just say it wasn't funny to you. To say the joke didn't land, is something wrong with your f***ing ears? Do your ears deceive you? Watch the monologue. People are laughing. You know why? They thought it was funny. People have the right to think something is funny, even if you don't think so. But who the f*** is some of y'all to try to take food off a man's table and tell him how he should or shouldn't make his living based on a subjective art form? You people gotta get the f*** off your high horses. It wasn't funny. It wasn't funny. It wasn't funny. It didn't land. Are you delusional? People are allowed to make jokes on whatever they want to make jokes on. And if you don't like it, that's fine. You're not an emperor. You're not a king. You're not a dictator. You don't get to decide what's funny and what isn't to other people.
0: I would love to know your thoughts on the situation. Mm-hmm. Instagram at Tino Cochino or our brand new show page at Tino Cochino Show. Nicasio, thoughts?
4: You ever see when Chris Brown in the game poster bulge? Go in the comments and
0: no,
4: check
0: I don't
4: it out.
0: See that. I don't look for that on
4: it's on everyone.
0: Our algorithms must be different, Nicasio.

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0: What is your favorite Gatorade? Take a second. Think about that. For me, it's the cucumber or the lemon lime.
1: Mine's a fruit punch and the cucumber.
0: So Gatorade has announced a brand new limited edition banana flavor exclusively on a TikTok shop. Is this something you would be into?
1: Yes, for sure. I'm a banana fan.
0: I don't know, man. So it's all inspired by the Savannah Bananas baseball contestant Jackson Olsen. I guess he's been partnered with Gatorade since 2023. And so since he's been doing his thing, they got this limited edition flavor. Mm. I don't know, man. Banana's one of them things, like, it can either taste really good or way too fake. Like, the Laffy Taffy banana,
1: I actually like.
0: I think those are good. But there's, like, these powdered banana, like, shakes that I've had before that just taste disgusting. So, I don't know.
1: I remember I had when the Minions movie, the last one came out.
0: Oh, yeah.
1: I had the Icy, the banana Icy. It was good.
0: What was that at? Like, at the movie?
1: It was at
0: the
1: theater, yeah.
0: It was good?
1: Yeah, it was really good.
0: If you tried it, let me know, man. It's on TikTok shop. You can check it out. And then, shoot me a DM and let me know if you liked it or not. My thing is, I don't like super sweet drinks. Like, I used to love Celsius.
1: Yeah.
0: And then the more I drank it, it started to taste like too much sugar.
1: Mm.
0: And I had to get out of it. So I don't know. I'm curious. This is kind of random, but do you ever like feel like people are attracted to people that don't want them? Does that make sense?
1: Well, yeah.
0: Like you're into somebody, but you know that that person won't be into you?
1: Yeah. Kylie Jenner.
0: Let's talk more about it next. 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

0: Let's go.
1: So why are you attracted to people who do not want you? This says that you're not obsessed with them, but you're obsessed with proving you're worth it to someone who's already told you that they're not.
2: Ooh.
1: It's not love. It's a need for validation. You're chasing their attention because you don't believe you deserve any better. It says people who breadcrumb you aren't confused. They're just keeping you close enough for their ego or their needs, not your heart. The only reason you're actually stuck is because you've convinced yourself that this rejection is a challenge to overcome.
2: So it's kind of like, you know, you want something that you can't have.
1: Yeah, that's exactly what it is. That's exactly what we're talking about.
2: Well, yes. Who doesn't want that? Like, I'm sure there's a girl that you want, Tino, that you know you're never going to get.
1: Nah.
2: You liar.
1: I'm not. I mean, there's people, obviously, that you find attractive. Yeah. But, like, I don't feel like I've ever felt that, like, in my mind. I feel like if I was actually into someone, even if it was a celebrity, whatever, I would shoot my shot.
2: Yeah.
1: You just never know. But I feel like that's from a personal level of, like, confidence. Like, in my mind, it doesn't matter if they're celebrity or normal. One or two things is going to happen. They're going to say yes or they're going to say no.
2: Yeah.
1: So what chance or, like, what do you have to lose by shooting your shot at anything in life?
2: They said no one wants you more than the girl you don't want.
1: You've been hearing that your whole life, huh? Every creative person needs to hear Rick Rubin. I found this online, and Rick was dropping some gems. I just want to share them with you next, man. Maybe give you some motivation. Tino Cochino Show. Hang out.
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1: Let's talk the legendary Rick Rubin, co-founder of the legendary Def Jam Records. I mean, producer of some of the most classic songs of all time. He's always just dropping gems. I bought his book recently. I'm excited to start that finally. But I saw some of these clips online. Mm-hmm. I swear to God, Rick just dropping gems. I wanted to share them. If you're a creative, I think you'll appreciate them.
2: It's a devotional practice. Whatever happens after that happens. And that part that happens after it is completely out of your control. Putting any energy into that part that's out of your control is a waste of time. All it does is undermine your work. Your work is to make the best thing you can. So any thought you have about outcome undermines the whole thing.
1: I love that. Here's another one.
3: I think that creativity is beaten out of us over the course of our lives. I think we go to school, we're told to repeat back what we're told. We're told to sit in a chair all day, where our spirits are broken by institutions. We're not taught to be free, creative thinkers. The rules are not there to help us. The rules are there to control us. I'm suggesting we break free and be free and express ourselves freely. It doesn't really matter what anyone else thinks. And if you have to get a job to support yourself so that you can make your art, that's fine. You can't make art with someone else in mind. I don't believe it can be good.
1: I share this for multiple reasons. One, if you're a creative, then I think you'll relate to it. And you understand that if you are creative, whatever it is that you're creating, exactly what he said, you made that out of love and passion. And once it's done, you release it. And whatever the outcome is, that is what it is. You have no control over that. If it's good comments, it's awesome. If it's bad comments, it is what it is. Like, you just, that's not why you made it. You made it because you wanted to do that.
4: Yeah.
1: You know what I'm saying? And it ties in very perfectly to what we have going on right now with our radio show. We have a new co-host that is going to come in next week. We have a new YouTube show that is going to kick off next week. We have rebranded the show from Tino Cochino Radio to the Tino Cochino Show. Mm-hmm. All of these things that are going on, I, as the face of it and as a creator of it, have a vision. And not everyone understands the vision. And by everyone, I mean you, the listener, right? Some of you probably see what's going on or you hear the changes and you're like, this is so stupid. I don't get it. Yeah. I'll never listen again. And if that is the case, God bless you, man, because that's how you took it. If you hear it and you're like, yo, I trust the vision of what you're doing because I do listen every day and I connect with what you talk about and you must know what you're doing because that's why you guys are so successful and where you are now, mm-hmm. then thank you for thinking like that. But at the end of the day, when it comes to creation, this is my baby. It's called the Tino Cochino Show, and I am Tino Cochino. And so my vision is just that. It's mine. And however you interpret it is how you're going to interpret it. And if you love it, I love you for it. And if you don't, that's fine because that's your opinion. But all of that to be said, I cannot wait for you to meet the new cast members that we introduce to you next week. I can't wait for you to see us on YouTube.
4: Yep.
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2: Everybody's favorite part of the show. Are you smarter than Ocasio,
3: yes,
2: man? It's really easy. We ask you a question. You get three multiple choice answers. Mm-hmm. If you can pick that right one, then we will let you pick a prize. Question today. What's it looking like?
3: When he first became famous, which artist refused to do any interviews because he felt insecure and thought he was not well-spoken? Is it A, The Weeknd, B, Bad Bunny, or C, Mike Jones?
2: We have Dana on the line. She is prepped. She is ready. Is she smarter than Ocasio, though? We'll find out next.
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0: Gracio, yes, we have Dana on the line, right?
1: Yeah.
0: All right, Dana, super easy. You get a question, you get three multiple choice answers. Pick the right one. You're our winner today, okay?
1: All right.
2: When he first became famous, which artist refused to do any interviews because he felt insecure and thought he was not well-spoken? Is it A, The Weeknd, B, Bad Bunny, or C, Mike Jones?
1: The Weeknd.
0: Yeah.
1: Okay.
0: The Weeknd. I thought it was Bad Bunny.
2: Oh, yeah, I
0: know
2: I
0: he was
2: that.
0: Uncomfortable doing like English interviews for the longest. Yeah. It is what it is. We're going to get you hooked up. Just hang on for a second. Coming up next, we're talking Starbucks. They're apparently being sued for their sugar-free protein drinks that could have more sugar than a Reese's cup.
2: I knew.
0: That is wild. Do not move.
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1: Gladys Knight, seven-time Grammy winner. The enchanting voice of Gladys Knight. One impressive hit after another. Gladys Knight. Friday, November 13th, 8 p.m.

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0: Starbucks is being sued over a sugar-free protein drink. It could have more sugar than a Reese's cup, dude.
1: Oh, my God.
0: That is insane to me. The federal lawsuit, which was filed on behalf of three consumers, claims the coffee chain promotes the protein drinks as sugarless, despite the fact that they do contain sugar. The plaintiffs allege that Starbucks' naming and marketing of the beverages are false, deceptive, and unlawful. Starbucks pushed back on the lawsuit, claiming that the sugar in the beverages comes from the protein-boosted milk that is used to make them. Okay, but if it's sugar-free
1: Dude, like, I feel like a lot of these places, they just do what... they do what's easy for them. Like, I go to this one spot and I get a shake... and I just found out that they weren't using real strawberries. They were using puree.
0: Oh, yeah.
1: And it's like, dude, that's all sugar. Like, what the heck?
0: Do they promote it as sugar-free, though?
1: No, no.
0: So then, you see?
1: Yeah, technically, yeah.
0: Loophole. Yeah. I don't know, man. I feel like a lot of these businesses, too, they're just all about the trendy thing, right? Mm-hmm. They know everything right now. Sugar-free and protein. Those are two of the biggest, like, trigger words. Or not trigger words, but like, you know, like clickbait almost.
1: Yeah, yeah.
0: Like, you see it and you're like, ooh, I want it. It's sugar-free. It's protein. Dog. Do yourself the due diligence and just check it. Because I mean, imagine if someone, God forbid, was allergic to sugar or whatever, and they ordered that drink.
1: Yeah.
0: I don't know. So something to keep in mind, y'all. Friendly reminder, you can take us with you anywhere, any time of the day or night. Yes, the Tino Cochino Show available wherever you stream favorite podcast. We're dropping daily episodes, baby. It's
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0: Megan Fox just teamed up with the creator of OnlyFans.
1: Oh, she's so hot.
0: Let's talk all about it next in Tea Time. Celebrity Gossip, baby.
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0: Megan Fox. We know her. We love her. She's a sex symbol.
1: Oh, yeah.
0: She has launched an exclusive paid content site with the co-creator of OnlyFans, and it's called subs.com. And what she's promising is videos, photos, and posts that you won't find anywhere else. Straight from her phone moments. And it says you're going to see a more personal side of her.
1: I don't want to see no lingerie pics.
0: That's the thing, right? Like, I feel like if you're going to subscribe...
1: Especially to her.
0: If you're going to subscribe, it's like you want something different than what you're going to see on Instagram.
1: I want full nude.
0: Jesus. She doesn't say anything about being nude, so I feel like it's more so going to just... Plus, she's a mom now. I just feel like she's probably not doing the nude stuff.
1: Yeah.
0: It's going to be probably kind of racy, like sexy vibes. But she did quote that women have spent decades being told that visibility is power while someone else owns the platform, the audience, or the image. Well, I'm interested in seeing what happens when women own all three.
1: Very nice. I mean, I guess what she's offering, if you're a Megan Fox fan, like
0: you're
1: a super fan, you're going to do it. Like for me, if Kylie Jenner had this same thing,
0: you would do it.
1: I would have done, yeah.
0: And that's what I was thinking. I was like, maybe there's like a fine line to walk where she's like, look, I'm already going to post thirst traps and bikini pics and stuff on Instagram. If I'm going to do that for free, why not make some money off of it?
1: Yeah.
0: You want to look? Well, here you go.
1: Get paid for it. Yeah.
0: So if you want to check it out, man, let us know what you thought about it. It's subs.com. Just S-U-B-S. You imagine Subway. Just a foot long pops up.
1: Oh my God, Jerry's?
0: Jared.
1: Jared, there you go.
0: Yeah. I know you blocked his name from your memory. You guys had a tough experience. Want to talk to you about my Laugh and Love Dating podcast coming up next.
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0: All right, so I have a dating podcast where I just kind of trash dating in 2026 because I feel like even just people I talk to and friends, they're having the worst experiences when they're going out and just meeting people online. Yeah. Hookup culture has turned into a whole just random nonchalant thing. So we talk about a lot every week. Wherever you stream your favorite podcast, just search for Tino Cochino Lap and Love. But this week, we're talking about, do you think being too available is actually a turnoff?
1: Clingy?
0: I mean, yeah, I guess that's it. Like, in 2026, yes, girls feel like if they send you a text, hey, what are you doing? And you respond, right away, they're like, oh, why is he responding so quick? He's clingy. Yeah. But in my mind, I'm like, I'm showing you that I'm into you and I'm attentive and you reached out, so I don't want to leave you hanging. I think it's tough to be appreciated for being a good guy in 2026. My business partner, Mikey, just raised his hand. He would like to speak.
2: I don't know why. He's taken.
0: Go ahead.
3: Listen, there's a difference between a nice guy and a good guy. And women don't like nice guys.
0: So what's the difference?
3: And you're a nice guy when you're constantly answering and being there for them and doing the whole thing. So the difference between a nice guy and a good guy is that a good guy will treat you well, but he has boundaries. Ooh. And he's not going to stop his whole life for you. Hmm. A nice guy's going to do all of it.
2: So, you know, you're a nice guy?
0: At this point, I don't know what I am. To be honest with you, at this point, I have no idea.
2: You're just a cool guy.
0: I'm just a chill guy,
2: man. Chill guy.
0: I'm trying to figure it out, dude. Jack Doherty, this guy, the social media kid, so annoying. He's the guy that always says what?
2: Oh, yeah?
0: Yeah, that guy. The first time I saw him, I think he was doing it to golfers.
2: Yeah, he'd be like, Daddy.
0: Yeah, golfers, like right when they're about to hit a swing, he'd run up on them like,
2: Daddy.
0: And mess up the swing. This guy, he's been trolling like over the past few years, just trolling. I guess he just signed some weird deal that he thought, I mean, he did get paid technically, but the fine line, like the fine print, basically said that he can't post on social media anymore.
2: Oh, wow.
0: We'll talk more about it next.
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11: Jack Doherty is one of those annoying kids on social media.
12: Yeah, he's a troll.
11: He just trolls, basically. Like, first time I remember hearing about him, he would literally run up when a golfer was about to hit that swing, and he would yell, what?
12: Daddy!
11: And it was funny. But then he started really messing with people and, like, trying to, like, start fights, and I didn't like all that.
12: Uh-huh.
11: So this dude has stepped away from social media, and I literally, randomly, that's the problem. You get used to seeing this toxic stuff, and it becomes normal.
12: Mm-hmm.
11: And so I thought to myself the other day, where's he been? He hasn't posted on social in a while, but they're saying that he low-key had to step away after he signed a contract with a crypto casino, which claims apparently it includes a ban of online activity. It was in the fine print. He didn't read it. He didn't know what it was. And the whole point of it is just so they could take him off of social.
12: Dang.
11: They wanted to control him.
12: Yeah.
11: And they were tired of what he was doing. So they was like, look, we're going to pay you for it. And since he didn't do his due diligence and read the contract, part of it said he cannot have a social presence.
12: Yeah, and it probably wasn't even that much. Like, it could have been, you know, $5,000.
11: I don't know, man. I feel like this kid was getting paid a lot of money stupid stuff. I'm not going to lie, man. The influencer money really is insane. I don't know because I don't have it, personally. But when you see it, people like Neon, right?
12: Mm-hmm.
11: He goes live on, is he Kick or Twitch?
12: Kick.
11: The amount of money that these people make is just insane to me.
12: And it's just viewership. Like, that's all it is. Like, it's like,
11: yeah, they literally just tune in. And then, I mean, bro, last night, I'm not gonna lie, last night I caught myself watching Timu Michael Jackson on TikTok for an hour and a half, bro. I was on my couch and then I took it to the bathtub. I didn't want to put the phone down.
12: That's crazy.
11: It's just, we're in that world of influence, I guess. Yeah. But speaking of that, guys, I am very excited because we're moving past the radio and past just social.
12: Mm-hmm.
11: And the Tino Cochino Show will expand to YouTube, and we're dropping weekly YouTube episodes starting next week with our new co-host who you will meet and be able to catch a vibe with. It's going to be really cool. So if you haven't already, you can subscribe YouTube, Tino Cochino, and episode one of the Tino Cochino Show will drop next week. So get ready for it.
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2: All right, are we on? Oh, we're on. This is your roving reporter, Scoop Newsman, back with a special investigative report. It's been confirmed by this eagle-eyed news hawk that this year's Christmas at the Margarita Ranch is going to be bigger and better than ever. Reports are that the Jingle Bell Express will once again whisk passengers from the Central Coast to Santa's Village aboard real steam trains, including original Disney train cars, where there will be a light maze, happy holiday shopping in their memorable marketplace, pony rides for little buckaroos, prolific prestidigitations from a magical magician, and of course, a chance to visit with Santa himself. And this year, they're adding an elf training camp where your little ones can develop the skills needed to become an elf themselves. 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You can reserve your seats now on the Jingle Bell Express by going to christmasatthemargarita.com before the Christmas train passes you by. This has been a Scoop Newsman special report.
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2: All right, are we on? Oh, we're on. This is your roving reporter, Scoop Newsman, back with a special investigative report. It's been confirmed by this eagle-eyed news hawk that this year's Christmas at the Margarita Ranch is going to be bigger and better than ever. Reports are that the Jingle Bell Express will once again whisk passengers from the Central Coast to Santa's Village aboard real steam trains, including original Disney train cars. Where there will be light maze, happy holiday shopping in their memorable marketplace, pony rides for little buckaroos, prolific prestidigitations from a magical magician, and of course, a chance to visit with Santa himself. And this year, they're adding an elf training camp where your little ones can develop the skills needed to become an elf themselves. This just in, an overly excited holiday elf will be a special guest at this year's Christmas at the Margarita Ranch, which runs from November 27th to December 20th. You can reserve your seats now on the Jingle Bell Express by going to christmasatthemargarita.com before the Christmas train passes you by. This has been a Scoop Newsman special report.
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0: 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Girl, you a 10, girl, you a 10, girl, you a 10. 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Girl, you a 10, girl, you a 10.
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2: All right, are we on? Oh, we're on. This is your roving reporter, Scoop Newsman, back with a special investigative report. It's been confirmed by this eagle-eyed news hawk that this year's Christmas at the Margarita Ranch is going to be bigger and better than ever. Reports are that the Jingle Bell Express will once again whisk passengers from the Central Coast to Santa's Village aboard real steam trains, including original Disney train cars, where there will be a light maze, happy holiday shopping in their memorable marketplace, pony rides for little buckaroos, prolific prestidigitations from a magical magician, and of course, a chance to visit with Santa himself. And this year, they're adding an elf training camp where your little ones can develop the skills needed to become an elf themselves. This just in, an overly excited holiday elf will be a special guest at this year's Christmas at the Margarita Ranch, which runs from November 27th to December 20th. You can reserve your seats now on the Jingle Bell Express by going to christmasatthemargarita.com before the Christmas train passes you by. This has been a Scoop Newsman special report.
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